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0: 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This one's going out to everybody.

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1: 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All night. All day. 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All night. 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

0: 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But will Tarzan have Jane? 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
4: 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I'm from the dirty, but that Chico nice. Y'all call it a moment, I call it life.